ain't your main thing. And I be sliding around with the bananas like an orangutan. And I be sliding around with that like a stud dude. And if it's up, then it's stuck. Hmm. Stuck on the deuce. Stuck on the phone.

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1: Look, listen up, it's about to be smoke. Ain't nothing but some I wrote.
0: Yeah.
1: About a rich, it's deep in the game. They call me Drizzy Drake, and I'm keeping the name. That's what.
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2: 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It's 95 degrees. I ain't got no and no gang got me.
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0: Gemini.

Jadakiss, DJ Self, Ivory Park tonight, Brooklyn, huh? Sasa Confuego, Claude Thomas, DJ Self, tomorrow we there, ho! Bruce Picnic, DJ Self, after party, I'm there. Let's do it, let's have some fun. Gemini's, what's up, Gemini, Gemini, Gemini, Gemini, Gemini, ho! Let's go, ho! Woo, woo, woo, woo, ho!

0: Oh yeah, we going up, baby, tonight. 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
1: Who going up tonight?
0: I wanna know, ho! Springtime, New York City, Jersey, Connecticut, huh?
1: I am the

0: What we do?
1: Spinach.
0: Oh!
1: Spinach. Spinach. Spinach. Spinach.
0: Young Miami, spinach. This that heat. All right, get to spinach. It, huh? Let's go.
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0: See Breezy, Leon Thomas, ho!
1: DJ Self is in the building. Self is in the
0: Remember tonight, the Ivory building. Park, Jadakiss, DJ Self. We touch down over there, Kingston Ave. Brooklyn, New York. Jada, happy born day. Tomorrow, Carl Thomas. DJ Self, Sasa Confuego, huh?
1: DJ Self is in the building. Self is in the building.
0: Milos in the fan, we in that vanities too. Ho! Ha ha, let's go!

0: 5H on that YouTube, or go to the link in my bio. I got tickets to give away to CC Breezy. Usher, that concert, baby. All you gotta do is sign up on that YouTube. I'll tell you how to do it in a second, all right? Let's go.
1: Woo, shit. Milliana, it's been so long since you texted me. I finally took a break and now I feel like I'm on ecstasy.
0: Hold on, hold on. Hold up, hold up. Hey. On a Friday, 800-585-1051, go to the YouTube, Apartment 5H, subscribe. I'm picking a lucky winner on Sunday, so from now to Sunday, you can go to YouTube, subscribe to Apartment 5H on that YouTube, right? And a lucky subscriber get a pair of tickets to Usher and C. Breezy. That's right, the concert that everybody been waiting for, begging for tickets or lurking for tickets for, all right? Apartment 5H on that YouTube, all right? I got a pair of tickets, only a pair, two tickets, all right?
1: Miliana, it's been so long since you texted me.

0: All right, so we're speaking to popping. 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The Baby, ho! He got that heat out here, huh? Let's go. Got a brand new future coming up, too, all right?
1: DJ Self is in the building. Self is in the building.
2: What's the word in the building?

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0: 26. 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
1: Yo, what's good? 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La Familia, Free Band Gang.

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1: DJ Self is in the building.
0: T-Moon.

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1: 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Shout out to them. Oh. 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A Boogie Freestyle. 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
1: 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Oh! Jadakiss, DJ Self, Ivory Park tonight. Tomorrow, Card Time is

0: Woof.
1: 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You good. 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
2: Quinnin'.
1: Oh, man. This that heat, Tri-State. 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
3: Gwinnin.
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1: It's your player partner, Titty Boy. I'm kicking it with DJ Self. Right here, Power 105.
2: Let's keep it in the NY. 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Harlem, BX. 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
2: 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And right now, you checking in with the press of New York. DJ Self. DJ Self. The one and only.
0: Money Marv, I see you, Marv. Ho!
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0: 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It's King Bimo Sauce. I'm saying, I'm with my unk, DJ Self, Power 105.1.
1: Hey, listen, I'm riding around 5 a.m. What I got to get?
0: Look, you riding around 5 a.m.? You got to get them lamb chops? Yeah. Why you dropping the lamb chops?
1: Ooh, hello. You know what I'm saying? Yeah, with a pretty young thing on my right-hand side.
0: I'm saying a little baddie, little nice baddie.
1: Yeah. Right hand between her legs.
0: Hey, yes.
1: Hello.
0: I'm saying it's going to take you there.
1: Yeah, we is. You know what it is. King Bimo is here.
0: Sauce?
1: That's right, Power 105.1.
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1: Yeah. Hey.

0: What they do? Oh!
1: Spinach.
0: Let's go.
1: Spinach.
0: Shout to Mr. Spin that. I see you out there, boy.
1: Spinach.
0: Uh huh.
1: Spinach.
0: Win, lose, or draw. Brooklyn all day. All right, let's do it.

0: 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It's the City Rising. 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
2: 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Pee-wee, big up yourself, I see you. 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
1: Full of Louis V shoes, but a clutch.
2: 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Kiss around,
1: man got me another artist, you know. 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
2: Necklace. 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Hey! Huh?
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4: 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Already
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0: do it. 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Let's go. 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
0: At me at DJ Self. You know what it is? Shout the Bree.
2: That's how I make this.

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1: Oh, man. Oh, man. You nasty. Let's go. At me at DJ Self. Do remember on that YouTube, Apartment 5H. Gwinnett Entertainment on that YouTube. We here. Episodes 1 and 2. Going crazy out there. I promise you, huh? I got a new Saturday.

0: What it do, it's your boy Baby Jesus, aka the Baby. And right now you locked in with my dog, EJ Self, the Gwen and God.
1: Many men wish death upon me. Blood in my eye, dog, and I can't see. I'm trying to be what I'm destined to be.
2: I am the nicest.
1: Trying to take my life away.
2: Ever.
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0: Boosie.
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2: Yeah, yeah.
1: Sexy Red, huh? Huh?

0: it.
1: She's the boss.
2: Hey, it's 7 p.m. Friday. It's 95 degrees. I ain't got no and no gang got
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Jadakiss, DJ Self, Ivory Park tonight, Brooklyn, huh? Sasa Confuego, Claude Thomas, DJ Self tomorrow, we there, ho! Roots Picnic, DJ Self After Party, I'm there. Let's do it, let's have some fun. Gemini's, what's up, Gemini, ho! Let's go, ho! 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

0: Oh yeah, we going up, baby, tonight. 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
1: Who going up tonight?
0: I wanna know, ho! Springtime, New York City, Jersey, Connecticut, huh?
1: I am the

0: to do?
1: Spinach.
0: What we do?
1: Spinach.
0: Oh!
1: Spinach. Spinach. Spinach. Spinach.
0: Young Miami, spinach. It's that heat. All right, get to spinach. It, huh? Let's go.
1: Making more than 10 feet.

0: C Breezy, Leon Thomas, ho!
1: DJ Self is in the building. Self is in the
0: Remember tonight, Ivory Park, Jadakiss, DJ Self. We touched down over there, Kingston Ave. Brooklyn, New York. Jada, happy born day. Tomorrow, Carl Thomas. DJ Self, Sasa Confuego, huh?
1: DJ Self is in the building. Self is in the building.
0: Milos in the fan. We in that vanities too. Oh. Ha ha. 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

0: Remember, Apartment 5H on that YouTube. Or go to the link in my bio. I got tickets to give away to CC Breezy. Usher, that concert, baby. All you got to do is sign up on that YouTube. I'll tell you how to do it in a second, all right? Let's go. Woo, shit.
1: Emiliana, it's been so long since you texted me. I finally took a break and now I feel like I'm on ecstasy.
0: Hold on, hold on. Hold up, hold up. Hey. On a Friday, 800-585-1051, go to the YouTube, Apartment 5H, subscribe. I'm picking a lucky winner on Sunday. So from now to Sunday, you can go to YouTube, subscribe to Apartment 5H on that YouTube, right? And a lucky subscriber get a pair of tickets to Usher and C. Breezy. That's right, the concert that everybody been waiting for, begging for tickets or lurking for tickets for, all right? Apartment 5H on that YouTube, all right? I got a pair of tickets, only a pair, two tickets, all right? A million.

0: All right, so we're speaking to popping. Let's do it. The Baby, ho! He got that heat out here, huh? Let's go. Got a brand new future coming up, too, all right?
1: DJ Self is in the building. Self is in the building.
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0: Jadakiss, DJ Self, Ivory Park tonight, baby. 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What's up, though, huh? 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Oh, man. 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Brand new future.
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1: 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Free never sounded so good.

0: Tonight, home of Astoria. And then, after that, we had Dive Bar in Brooklyn. Dive Into the Abyss in Brooklyn. Dive Bar Brooklyn tonight. HOA in Queens tonight. Spin King. Two clubs after the radio. We in the building. We popping for real.
1: I don't usually do this unless I'm drunk.
2: DJ Spin King.
0: Let's go.
1: I don't usually do this unless I'm drunk.
0: We got 8 clubs in 3 days. Spin King. Memorial weekend. Turn me up.
1: I don't usually do this unless I'm drunk. But I'm bold right now.
0: DNO Brace and Conan, Pound 5.1. Let's go.
1: I don't usually do
0: on a Friday night. What's right?

0: is the Big Leagues, New York.
1: It's BJ Spin King on the box.
0: Lock down the airwaves.
2: Yeah.
0: Hey. DJ Spin King.
3: 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What it look like? I'll be out Jersey City.
0: DJ Spin King.

0: they weekend, they know who run the city.
1: You know what I'm saying? Free man, turn it up again.
0: Saturday during the day, we I'll

And after they make our debut on a Saturday, Maraca, Maraca, Saturday night, Uptown DJ Spin King. Negrito Control, you know what it is. I'm going to get to Sunday in a second. 8 parties in 3 days.

0: Sun is going down. We have Barco, Elizabeth, New Jersey. Sunday, Barco, Elizabeth, New Jersey, 10-year anniversary. Eddie G, I see you this Sunday. DJ Spin King, we have Barco. Elizabeth, New Jersey, 10-year anniversary, Barco Complex. 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Ass Pluto brand.
1: Know what I'm saying?
0: Sunday night's going down. We at Icon, Uptown Dykeman, New York City. Second stop.
1: Atlanta.
0: Got the Casanova. I'm a Nate Sketchy. Alex, you know what it is. Sunday Icon.
1: Outside is bad.
0: And then Sunday night, we closing out. You know what I'm saying? We at Cold Astoria. Got a Team Floss GQ.
1: Know what I'm saying?
0: You know what it is. Hollywood Butter, my boy.
1: What it was. You know what I'm saying?
0: I run the city. You know what I'm saying?
1: Tell you about my run. You know what I'm saying?
0: I got no music on the way, too. Stay right there.
1: I'm saying.
0: Brand new Spin King coming soon. Stay right there.
1: I'm saying.
0: Featuring the baby Fetty Wap. I got a heat rock for the summer.
1: I'm saying.

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0: Demo, I'm a Stevie.
1: Yo, what up? It's your boy Travis Scott. You rocking with one of my favorite DJs of all time, DJ Spin King, and it's 1-0 East Coast, West Coast, down south, up north, every continent, international train moving. I just put

Heart doesn't break. 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I spent 30,000 on somebody's grapes. 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

0: what you say. 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What? Load up the Drake. 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
1: Mic check.
2: 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This your boy Quavo Huncho. Right now you rocking with DJ Spin King, the Young Graveyard.
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Anything you want to hit, Snapchat, Instagram, at DJ Spin King. Every Branson Cognac, you know how we pop, you know how we rock it. Oh, try to stay, turn me up, Greg.

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King is on. Like I said, any classic reggae tunes, any Saga Closer reggae, you want to hear Soca in the building too, baby. This is Pound of 5.1 DJ Spinky live in the mix, all right? 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
2: Sometimes I wonder how I never make it through. I just don't have a clue. And sometimes it seems that this world closing ahead of me, and there's no way of breaking free. And then I see you reach for me. Sometimes I wanna give.
1: Pound of 5.1, we got the classes on this side, baby. Two in the morning, we touch on the Seacoast with a Seafoat. What we doing? Go in and tell me.

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We got the radio smash, we got the clubs on lock, and we got the Big League clubs on lock too. We really

0: Yeah. Testing 1, 2, 3.
1: It's Spin King.
2: Yeah. Yeah. Yeah. Yeah. Yeah. Yeah. Yeah. Yeah. Yeah. Yeah. Yeah. Yeah. Yeah. Yeah. Yeah. Yeah. Yeah. Yeah. Yeah. Yeah. Yeah. Yeah. Yeah. Yeah. Yeah. Yeah. Yeah. Yeah. Yeah. Yeah. Yeah. Yeah. Yeah. Yeah. Yeah. Yeah. Yeah. Yeah. Yeah. Yeah. Yeah. Yeah. Yeah. Yeah. Yeah. Yeah. Yeah. Yeah. Yeah. Yeah. Yeah. Yeah. Yeah. Yeah. Yeah. Yeah. Yeah. Yeah. Yeah. Yeah. Yeah. Yeah. Yeah. Yeah. Yeah. Yeah. Yeah. Yeah. Yeah. Yeah. Yeah. Yeah. Yeah. Yeah. Yeah. Ye

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1: Let's go.
2: I don't usually do this unless I'm drunk.
1: We got 8 clubs in 3 days, Spin King. Memorial weekend, turn me up.
2: I don't usually do this unless I'm drunk. But I'm both right.

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0: Lock down the airwaves.
2: Yeah.
0: Hey. DJ Spin King.
3: 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What it look like? I'll be out Jersey City.
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1: Turn me up, Trust State. It's that Heat Rock. Drizzy Drake, Future, Molly Santana, Run to Atlanta. DJ Spin King tonight is going down. You know what I'm saying? Tonight we at HOA, HOA home of Astoria in Queens, New York City, Queens. Tonight, speaking HOA home of a

0: sun is going down. We have Ball Call Elizabeth, New Jersey. Sunday, Ball Call Elizabeth, New Jersey, 10 year anniversary. Eddie G, I see you this Sunday. DJ Spin King, we have Barco. Elizabeth, New Jersey, 10-year anniversary, Barco Complex. 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
1: Ass Pluto brand. Know what I'm saying?
0: Sunday night's going down. We have Icon, Uptown Dykeman, New York City. Second stop.
1: Atlanta.
0: Shout out to Casanova. Shout out to Nate Sketchy. Alex, you know what it is. Sunday Icon.
1: Outside is back.
0: And then Sunday night, we closing out. You know what I'm saying?
1: Brand.
0: We have Code Astoria.
1: Brand.
0: Got a Team Floss GQ.
1: Know what I'm saying?
0: You know what it is. Hollywood Butter, my boy.
1: Do what it was. You know what I'm saying?
0: I run the city. You know what I'm saying?
1: Tell you about my run. You know what I'm saying?
0: I got no music on the way, too. Stay right there.
1: I'm saying, I don't.
0: Brand new Spin King coming soon.
1: Done,
0: stay right
1: you
0: there.
1: Know what I'm saying?
0: Featuring the baby Fetty Wap. I got

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0: 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You know.
1: At DJ Will NYC. Hit me on all social media. Let's do it.
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0: 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I go on the mile, Rico. What up, though? Money!

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1: At DJ Will NYC. 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
0: All summer long, we on the mile. 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

0: Yep, Charlamagne Tha God here. Weekend of the Breakfast Club. That was the number 5 song ever since you left me from French Montana and Max B. Now let's get into this conversation with Kevin Hart right here on Weekend of the Breakfast Club. So, Cat Williams, did you feel pressure to publicly reconcile? Or because the culture wanted closure, or was that personal for you?
1: No, me and Cat have been, we've reconciled.
0: How long ago?
1: Prior. Maybe 8 months ago.
0: What about that? Maybe. How did that happen? Because everybody knows the infamous Club Shay Shay interview. Plus, he's been taking shots at you for years, yes. Right? What happened?
1: Cat and I had a conversation, but the baseline was like, we're older. There's no reason why we shouldn't figure out a world of compromise where we can get along. And we can give the fan base something different with us. Something that's unexpected.

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1: right here with the Breakfast Club. You heard?
0: Number 4.

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We got a lot of things to talk about today. I got all your favorite joints coming up this hour, so stick around. 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We're gonna get it on and popping. Let's kick it off with some new Don Toliver. I like this joint right here, E85 on 5.1.

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classic Lil Wayne, Future, Drake, Love Me right here on Pound 5.1, home of the Breakfast Club and Angie Martinez. Tri-State, how we feeling? Happy Saturday. I hope you guys kicked off your weekend right. Friday night, I was outside with my flag football team. Shout out to OTM. The winner circle. And if you want to check out more winners and stuff, go to my Instagram at DJ Steph Cakes. Check out my latest reel. Went to dinner with 50 Cent, A Boogie. Check it out. Shout out to the whole Branson gang. And of course, you already know I got those Don Toliver tickets coming up at 2 o'clock. So stick around. I'm sorry, 12 o'clock. Stick around right here on Pound 5.1.

Hey, that was Is It a Crime by Mariah the Scientist right here on Pound of 5.1, home of the Breakfast Club and Angie Martinez. Tri-State Talk to Me. How we feeling? Shout out to anybody that's in Philadelphia for that Roots Picnic. And you are going to see Mariah the Scientist live today and tomorrow. And shout out to anybody else that's out there right now, especially those that want some tickets with us. All right, we got more music on the way. I got some Don Toliver tickets coming up at 12 o'clock, which is an hour from now. So stick around. Let's get to this Lola Brooke.

I'm at a Breakfast Club and Angie Martinez. You know, I'm bringing that sugar, that spice, and everything nice. I'm in a good mood. The Yankees won yesterday. We're getting ready for the Knicks on Wednesday. A lot of things going on in the tri-state thanks to the World Cup. I got something for you guys. Check out my Instagram, but let's get to the Zeddy Will first. I'm on 5.1.

0: I'm off the money, Zingali. 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
1: That's why I'm over retarded.
0: Baby, welcome to the party.
1: Huh?
0: I hit the boy up and then I go skate in a Rari. Baby, welcome to the party.

having supposedly a high of 91 and a low of 76. I'm not sure how true that is. But listen, Power 105.1 is hooking you up big this weekend. Be caller 10.

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Make sure y'all stick around in a couple of minutes. I'll be giving away some Don Toliver tickets to go see him on Monday at the Garden. 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

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Caller 10. You have a chance to win a pair of tickets to see Don Toliver at the Garden this Monday. And it's your last chance to win. 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And you will win a pair of tickets to see Don Toliver at the Garden.

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0: Hello, who's this?
1: Hi, I'm Renee.
0: Hi, Renee. Where are you calling from?
1: I'm calling from Harlem.
0: Shout out to Harlem in the building. And what are you calling for, girl?
1: I'm calling for them tickets to go see my boy Don Toliver.
0: All right, girl. Well, guess what? You just won a pair of tickets. You'll be in the building.
1: Yes. Oh, thank you. It's my birthday present. Thank you so much.
0: I'm glad that I could make this birthday special for you and let everybody know. What's your favorite radio station?
1: Yes, y'all know I'm listening to 105.1. Hey.

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Just know when you tapped in with Power 105.1, you're guaranteed human.

Yes, sir. Shout out to Kalani. That was Folded right here on Pound 5.1. Baby, it's your girl DJ Steph Cakes. Tu bicochito favorito. Turning up with you guys nice and early on this Saturday. If you're looking for something to do tomorrow for that Sunday fun day, pull up on me. I'm going to be at HOA for that brunch. My brother DJ Primo's birthday bash is free all day. So if you're looking for a good time, come on over. All right. Let's get to this Chris Brown residuals up next right here on Pound 5.1.

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1: MC, make another hit.

Louis Cochito Favorito, baby. It's your girl DJ Steph Cakes right here on Pound 5.1, home of the Breakfast Club and Angie Martinez. I'm providing these early vibes on a Saturday. I got more music on the way. I'm taking calls, requests, all that good stuff. We got another round of tickets to give away at 2 o'clock, so make sure y'all stick around if you're trying to see Don Toliver at the Garden on Monday, all right? Let's get to some new Drake, Janice, STFU, right here on Pound 5.1.

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Shout out to my boys. You know, we're getting ready for that PR parade going down June 14th. 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Let's get to this Mariah the Scientist, Burning Blue, right here on Pond 5.1.

appreciate you guys for rocking with me nice and early. Y'all know I brought that sugar, that spice, and everything nice for you guys today. And yeah, I appreciate y'all. Follow me on that Instagram at DJ Steph Cakes. And turn us up. My brother is up next, L Books, that heavy hitter gang, right here on Pontify.

Yeah, man, that Kalani right there on your Power 105.1, New York's hip-hop and R&B. What's going on, familia? Len Books tapping in on a Saturday. As usual, I'm here with you to 6 p.m. And yes, I got your tickets to go check out Don Toliver June 1st over at Madison Square Garden throughout the entire show, okay? Anybody out and about, whether you at the job just like me or my coworkers, keep it right here. I got your vibes for you, New York, New Jersey, Connecticut, wherever you at. Let's get to it. When I started this.

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1: 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Len Books hanging out with you. And shout the Queen Latifah after she hosted the AMA Music Awards. Teased everybody, dropped a hint or whatever that she might be dropping some brand new music after a 16-year album hiatus. And a Bad Bunny lands a brand new role in a nostalgic film. 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

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It's Len Books tapping in with you and a family this hour. 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Let's take it to the Boogie Down Bronx. Hey, Boogie, let's do it.

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Just call me. I'm looking for caller number 10, 1-800-585-1051. These tickets are yours. Good luck.

451 New York said Papa Nombi. I always tell you, man, you can't get mad at me if you too slow to get through that phone and win these tickets. But yes, before I raise up, I got another pair of those Don Toliver tickets for you for absolutely free. You want to hear a song? 1-800-585-1051. I got you. Leon Thomas, Chris Breezy, Mutt by request. She's a

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1: We keep it moving on your Power 105.1. It's Len Books tapping in on a Saturday. New music out this week. Young and May dropped an entire album, Queen. And also check out interview with Angie Martinez that dropped this week. Lotto, Big Mama, Freddie Gibbs got an EP called RBT. Bigger Future and Tyler, Game Time off that FIFA World Cup 2026. And Gerbo, Thug, so much more. All you need to do is make your way over to power1051.com and check out all the new vibes as we make our way over to Jersey. Zeddy Will, the baby in your city.

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Ray J shares an update after being hospitalized after that, oh my God, that knockout the other day. And also, Tristan Thompson reveals he had a vasectomy and signed over the embryo rights to Khloe Kardashian. Why do we need to know all this information? But look, Big Up Max B storms off his mid-interview after Complex excluded him from the New York City rap rankings. That and much more happening in hip-hop and R&B, power1051.com.

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happen.

You know, she thinks she me when she driving this sport. Real over everything, I'm enforced. 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I went and got it, I didn't have a choice. I'm from the dirty, we took the north. 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Yeah, Mrs. Trendsetter, whatever she do, they bite.

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These tickets are yours. Good luck.

Yeah, man, it's Power 105.1, New York's hip-hop and R&B, the only place hooking you up for the entire weekend with these Don Toliver tickets to go check them out at MSG. I'm going to raise up. I'll be back with you tomorrow, 4 to 8 p.m., and DJ Self, he's in the building, ready to take over. All right, shout out to Lady Shells, holding me down as usual. Family, too much craziness going on in the world. Be easy. Take care of yourselves. Take care.

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0: Let's do it, do it. Ladies, they love this, go.
1: DJ Self is in the building. Self is in the building. In the building.
0: Let's do it. Oh, let's go. On a Saturday, try said I'm here. Shout out to all my Geminis out there, huh? Yeah.
1: DJ

0: Remember, tomorrow, Sugar Daddy. 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Let's go. Ho! What you gotta do?
1: Spinach. Yo, what up, man? This is the Kid Day-Day. And right now, I'm hanging out with DJ Cell with Power 105.1.
2: That's right. Yeah, Day-Day, listen. We're in the strip club, smacking them butt naked. Yeah.
1: Spinach.
2: That's right. Then we spin it. We got that check and we spinning it, baby.
1: Spinach.
2: Oh!
1: Spinach check.
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Heat Rock, Tri-State, get used to this, all right? 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Far Rock, I see you.

0: Shout out to my brother since day negative one. 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
1: Y'all already know what this is.
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3: DJ Self is in the building. Self is in the building. Self is in the building. Self is in the building. Self is in the
4: building. And this be from Cash, not from YouTube. Come on. Classic vibes, let's go. Mary, you know how I do. 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I'ma just put you on a vibe real quick, alright? 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On a Saturday, shout out to all my Geminis out there too, alright?

0: I told you I'm just vibing out. Mellow vibes, all right? Right here, 105.1. Shout out to all my Geminis out there. Geminis, what's up? We're going to start the, we're going to end this. This is mid-spring, huh? Don't worry about it. Summertime is coming. We here.
1: Gwinnin'.
0: Shout out to all my Gwinnin' team cats out there. I see you. DJ Scooter, happy belated, happy early birthday. 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

Shout out to all my Michael Jackson fans out there. DJ Self is in the building. Classic Michael Jackson. Whoa. Right here, 105.1. I'm here. At me at DJ Self. No one can do it better, I promise you. Auntie Music, all right? Ha ha. Yeah. Shout out to the world famous. I see you. Uh-huh. 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

0: sing along, sing along. 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
1: DJ Self is in the building. Self is in the building.
0: Oh man. Let's go, ho. Hey, can I tell you a little story, Tri-State? Huh? Last night I was riding around. This girl was telling me that she wanted to break up with me because she found a new boo. She wasn't happy with the attention I was giving her, so she said her new boo was better. So I looked her in the face and I said this. I said,
2: you'll never find as long as you live.
0: As long as you live.

0: search.
1: Hey, what we tell them, who?
0: Someone who cares about you.
1: Woo, sing along.
0: The way I do.
1: Let's do it one time. Woo! If you know the words, I need to know. Shout to Cam on the check. What's up, Cam? Sing along. Ho, bang, ho. Oh, man. I want to hear you sing. Sing.
0: It's so good.
1: Hey, what we doing now? Sing.
0: Loving somebody, and that somebody loves you back.
1: Woo!

kids will say? Oh, yeah. Uh-huh. I got the parents and the kids. Same time, all right? Hey, Anita, what we say?

0: Let's do it now. Oh, yeah. I'm taking it there. I'm taking it there. Ho. I'm taking it there. Try say, use your library. Let's go.
1: DJ Self is in the building. Self is in the building. Is in the building.
0: Ho. I just want to have some fun, all right?
2: Quit it.

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He trying to talk to my girl. That's my girl.

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If you in the car with your friend, Patty Cake with her. Don't, not if you driving though. Hello? Huh? Okay. This thing. Woo! I just need you to hum one time. 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

0: money that came in for free.
1: Sing. 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
2: Starless on Sunday, I'm here. She Monday, sugar daddies, you know how I do. Ho! Ray Day. Shout out to Ray Jenkins. Congratulations. Or I don't know what you say when you were retired. But salute to you, huh? 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

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Captain Jenkins? 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Just call him retired. Hello? Oh! Who going up tonight? You going up tonight? Where y'all at?

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1: 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I'm here, Tri-State, on a Saturday, huh?

0: Hey, what we tell them, huh? Real will say what? What the real ones say? Oh! Hey! June 19th, A Boogie, DJ Self, Stereo Garden. We take it to Long Island, all right? Let's go. Hold up.
1: 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It's your player partner, 2 Chainz. We winning over here, fool. Rocking with my dog, DJ Self. Right here on Power 105. True. Let's turn up.

0: Yeah. You remember tomorrow, Starless Nightclub, Rhetoric Doe, DJ Self, Rico, I see you, huh? Oh, Monday, Sugar Daddies, baby. Oh!
1: Quinnin'.

0: 2 Chainz, I see you out there moving. What's up? On the check-in, huh?
1: I'm telling you this right now.
0: At me, at DJ Self. Do remember on that YouTube, Apartment 5H, or Gwinnett Entertainment, we're here. Sing.
1: Yeah, I got a big amount. I took a different.